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4: Here's Greater Daphne's three-day forecast from the MyFM Weather Center. Showers tonight will be ending before morning with risk of a thunderstorm down to a low of 18. Tomorrow cloudy with a chance of showers in the morning, a high of 25, and a chance of showers on Wednesday and a high of 26. I'm Emily Chatwood with Greater Daphne's breaking into local news. 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
5: Here's Greater Daphne's three-day forecast from the MyFM Weather Center. Showers tonight will be ending before morning with risk of a thunderstorm down to a low of 18. Tomorrow, cloudy with a chance of showers in the morning, a high of 25. And a chance of showers on Wednesday and a high of 26. I'm Emily Chadwood with Greater Daphne's breaking into local news. 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
1: Here's Greater Napanee's three-day forecast from the MyFM Weather Center. Showers will be ending this morning. We'll then see a 40% chance today with risk of a thunderstorm, up to a high of 25, humidex near 33. Tomorrow, cloudy with a chance of showers, a high of 26, and a slight chance of showers on Thursday and a high of 23. 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
2: weather. Here's Greater Napanee's 3-day forecast from the My FM Weather Center. Showers will be ending this morning. We'll then see a 40% chance today with risk of a thunderstorm, up to a high of 25, humidex near 33. Tomorrow, cloudy with a chance of showers, a high of 26, and a slight chance of showers on Thursday and a high of 23. 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
1: Here's Greater Napanee's three-day forecast from the MyFM Weather Center. Showers will be ending this morning. We'll then see a 40% chance today with risk of a thunderstorm, up to a high of 25, humidex near 33. Tomorrow, cloudy with a chance of showers, a high of 26, and a slight chance of showers on Thursday and a high of 23. I'm Emily Chavlin with Greater Napanee's breaking into local news. 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
2: Here's Greater Napanee's three-day forecast from the My FM Weather Center. Showers will be ending this morning. We'll then see a 40% chance today with risk of a thunderstorm, up to a high of 25, humidex near 33. Tomorrow, cloudy with a chance of showers, a high of 26, and a slight chance of showers on Thursday and a high of 23. 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
1: weather. Here's Greater Napanee's three-day forecast from the My FM Weather Center. Showers will be ending this morning. We'll then see a 40% chance today with risk of a thunderstorm, up to a high of 25, humidex near 33. Tomorrow, cloudy with a chance of showers, a high of 26, and a slight chance of showers on Thursday and a high of 23. I'm Emily Chadwood with Greater Napanee's breaking into local news.

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3: Good morning, and welcome back. Welcome to the Wake Up Call. It is Chris with you on this Tuesday, the first day of September 2026, and hope you're off to a great start, and hope you enjoy the month of August. She gone, September, which means school just around the corner, fall just around the corner. I know we don't want to talk about it, but it is what it is. It is Forgiveness Day today. It's also Hotel Employee Day, Food Bank Day, Lazy Moms Day, and College Colors Day today. Let's head to the calendar for this September the 1st. On this date, 1422, Henry the 6th became King of England at the age of just 9 months. Edgar Rice Burroughs was born on this date, 1877. He was the guy who created the character Tarzan. The very first triple header was played in baseball. September the 1st, 1890, was between Boston and Pittsburgh. On this date, 1905, Wilfrid Laurier oversaw Alberta and Saskatchewan joining the Confederation of Canada as its 8th and 9th provinces, respectively, both separated from the Northwest Territories. Speaking of Alberta, on this date, 1906, Alberta adopted the Mountain Standard Time. September the 1st, 1980, Canadian one-legged distance runner Terry Fox's Marathon of Hope ended in Thunder Bay, Ontario, with Fox unable to continue because of illness. And on this date, 1985, a U.S.-French expedition located the wreckage of the Titanic off the coast of Newfoundland. Celebrity birthdays today. Zendaya turns the big 30 today as part of the Spider-Man franchise movie, which is hammering the box office right now with success. Singer Gloria Estefan is 69 today. Dr. Phil is 76. Barry Gibb, the last surviving Bee Gee, is 80 today. Underway on this Tuesday, September the 1st. Good morning to you and welcome. It is the Wake Up Call.
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0: 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Wake up. The top three stories to start your day are next.
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2: Hey, good morning and welcome back. It is Chris with you on this Tuesday, first day of September. Here's some things you might want to chat about around the water cooler today. 77-year-old Lionel Richie, of course, judged with American Idol, checked himself into the ICU out of caution shortly after his performance in St. Louis on Saturday of this past weekend. TMZ was first to report the news of his hospitalization. Comedian Kenan Thompson was announced as Simon Cowell's temporary replacement on the forthcoming America's Got Talent episode as Cowell recovers from back surgery. They call it the Burning Man Festival, and it's not what you think based on the title. It's underway this week in the Nevada desert. 70,000 people gathering to express themselves and celebrate art with a number of camps and activities on offer, including the controversial Orgy Dome. NASA successfully launched their new Nancy Grace Roman Space Telescope on Sunday. Roman has the precision of the Hubble telescope, but a field of view 100 times larger and can scan 1,000 times faster. Icelandic voters rejected a proposal over the weekend to restart negotiations on joining the European Union. Google Maps is going with the flow, apparently. They've updated the name of Lake Ontario to Lake America for users in the U.S. If you follow the Little League World Series, which I did, from Williamsport, Curaçao won its second title with a victory over the U.S. champion Henderson, Nevada on Sunday. I don't know if you saw the meme or the Instagram post with Tom Cruise and the beautiful Anne Hathaway revealing a race car, and on the side, Days of Thunder 2028. There will be a Days of Thunder sequel, and joining Tom Cruise will be Anne Hathaway. Looking forward to that. Well, if you're interested in buying a camel, that's right, a camel, there's an app for that called Hein Al Khalij, which translates to golf camels. It's a digital marketplace for buying, selling, and auctioning camels with more than 15,000 users on board. If you're busy and missed it and you're a golf fan, Scotty Scheffler, the number one player in the world, won the PGA Tour Championship last weekend at East Lake, finishing at 16 under par across four rounds to secure his $10 million prize. And Snoop Dogg and his ice cream company, Dr. Bombay, is hiring. 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
1: Good morning and welcome back. I don't know if you've heard of this organization, Habitat for Humanity Heartland Ontario, where they're launching a new 50-50 raffle aimed at helping families build brighter futures through affordable home ownership. The Home Changes Everything 50-50 raffle runs from today until Halloween, October 31st, giving participants a chance to win half of the growing jackpot while supporting Habitat Heartland's work across the region. Last week, we talked with Natasha Newby. She's the Director of Community Impact and Engagement, and she says it's much more than just a fundraiser.
2: It's not really just about the raffle, about winning 50% of the proceeds, but it's about telling a story. It's reconnecting with the community. It's letting people know that home is more than just four walls, and that Habitat for Humanity Heartland Ontario is more than just building homes. We're about building communities and hope as well.
1: And the idea behind Home Changes Everything is simple, according to Natasha. The true value of a home is not measured only in square footage.
2: A home is more than four walls. It's where memories are made, where children can study safely, where families gather around kitchen tables. It's about community and neighbors, about where birthdays are celebrated. Those are the stories we really want to remind people that when home ownership exists, change does happen in the communities that we support.
1: A 2025 national study by Deloitte and Habitat for Humanity Canada found families living in Habitat homes reported improvements in areas including financial security, education, health, employment, and community involvement. Tickets for the Home Changes Everything 50-50 raffle are available online beginning today. Runs until October the 31st to draw November the 2nd. Thank you to Natasha Newby from Habitat for Humanity Heartland, Ontario. More to come on your Tuesday.
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3: When a child is in the hospital, visitors come to say hello. And when visiting hours are over, they leave. But family does whatever it takes to stay. At Ronald McDonald House, we believe families shouldn't have to fight alone. So we make sure they have everything they need, with a community of support, warm meals, and a place to rest. Because when a child is sick, family stays. And Ronald McDonald House stays with them.
4: Greater Napanee's three-day forecast from the MyFM Weather Center. Showers will be ending this morning. We'll then see a 40% chance today with risk of a thunderstorm, up to a high of 25, humidex near 33. Tomorrow, cloudy with a chance of showers, a high of 26, and a slight chance of showers on Thursday and a high of 23. I'm Emily Chadwood with Greater Napanee's breaking into local.

0: and getting your brain started. It's the Wake Up Call. 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
1: Good morning and welcome back. Are you a fan of music? Are you a fan of heavy metal music? Well, heavy metal fans might finally have scientific proof that their music preference makes them tougher. A new study from Germany's Max Planck Institute revealed that metalheads could endure cold-induced pain significantly longer after attending a festival. Researchers tested 122 attendees at the Wacken Open Air Festival by asking them to submerge their hand and forearm into ice-cold water. Those tested after a few days of live music rated the pain as equally unpleasant as those tested before the festival, yet they were able to withstand the cold for a longer duration. Lead researcher Lydia Schneider suggested that expressing difficult emotions like anger through metal music helps individuals accept uncomfortable sensations rather than trying to mask them. Also interesting to see the types of characteristics that come out of based on what type of music that you listen to on a daily basis. That's very interesting for sure. That's going to do it for our time together for our Tuesday, September the 1st. Join me tomorrow. We'll open up your Wednesday right across the entire province with the wake-up call starting at 5 a.m. I hope you have an awesome beginning to your September 2026. Have an awesome Tuesday. We'll chat tomorrow.
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1: Good morning. I'm Tim Baltz. Showers with a possible thunderstorm today and dissipating fog and a high 25. With humidity, it will feel like 33. Here's what's happening in Greater Napanee. The speed limit on County Road 9 has been reduced to 40 kilometers an hour from Hickory Lane, extending at 1.3 kilometers south. Officials say the change is intended to improve roadside safety and help preserve the local tree canopy. New signs are in place, and OPP will enforce the updated limit. Drivers are reminded to slow down and drive safely. A 35-year-old Montreal man faces a mischief charge after OPP allegedly saw him spray-painting graffiti on a Picton business early on August 26th. The accused was arrested without incident and charged with mischief under $5,000. He was released from custody and is scheduled to appear in court in Picton on November the 4th. Back-to-school shoe shopping can be tricky, especially when children are still growing. Stones founder and footwear expert Lisa Will says parents may be tempted to buy shoes a size or two bigger to make them last longer.
2: I understand why parents would do that, because you want to make things stretch for as long as you could. And ideally, you should just be able to push a thumb down, and that's the max space you should have.
1: But too much extra room can affect balance, walking, and running. She adds parents should regularly check how much room remains around growing toes. After 9 this morning, get the full local news rundown sent straight to your email. 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In sports, the Blue Jays are in Cleveland tonight at 7 p.m. The Jays are a game and a half back of Cleveland for the final wild card spot in the American League. And in FIBA World Cup qualifying, Canada beat Argentina 97-92. I'm Tim Baltz with the news that keeps you connected to where you live. 401 traffic and weather together next on Greater Napanee's 88.7 MyFM.
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5: All right, here with the first check on your drive this morning. Just did a first run through the traffic cameras and not seeing any live lane issues at this point, eastbound or westbound on the 401 between Belleville and Brockville. You will find a couple of foggy patches reducing visibility, so keep that in mind. And, of course, wet roads causing some spray, so make sure your windshield washer is full. Your forecast for today, showers should taper off this morning. Still a slight chance of a thunderstorm. Look for 15 to 25 more millimeters of rain. We do have a special weather statement in effect for rain. High today at 24 is going to reach 30, feel like 32. Mainly cloudy tonight, down to 17. Tomorrow, another cloudy day. Good chance of showers and thunderstorms with a high of 25, feeling like 33. 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

0: We are here to kick off your September 1st. It's Jamie and Lorena, MyFM in the morning. Yes, you can let go of the page now. It's not bad luck because we're here. Turn that calendar over and drop it, Lorena.
1: Oh, yay! So mine goes from Tokyo and this crazy picture of their downtown to the pyramids for September for my free calendar John got somewhere.
0: Yeah, I love the free promotional calendars. Yeah, I have a beautiful fall setting, which is crazy to think we're talking fall, but this month, our month in preview, you're going to see the first day of fall lands in this month of September. We'll get to that coming up here on MyFM in the morning.

FM in the morning with Jamie and Lorena. It's a Tuesday morning. It is the first day of September 2026. Yes, this month has arrived. We are preparing to welcome fall this

0: month, but that will be a little bit later in the month. Kicking things off, you know, the first significant day, we think, is September 7th, which is Labor Day.
1: Labor Day, indeed. So it's the latest it can possibly be. September 7th, that is next Monday. So this coming weekend is our long weekend. Yes, there's some kids in the province that are starting school this week. Some school boards decided to start early. Others will start the traditional Tuesday after Labor Day. It's kind of a, there's no more across the board first day of school anymore, it seems. Every school board's doing their own thing.
0: Well, I don't like it at all. Maybe some people do, but I just think, and I think a lot of parents are with me, it's weird.
1: It's weird. Just it's just odd. Always been that Tuesday after Labor Day. So tradition, I guess we're just creatures of habit, which we are. September 11th, can't help but note this date because 25 years, this September 11th, since the terrorist attacks, the 9/11 attacks, 25 years, a quarter of a century, Lorena.
0: Oh, wow. So, yeah, of course, that September 11th will be marking that. Unbelievable that it has been a quarter of a century. You can be sure we'll be talking a lot on that day about reflections. What day of the week is it? Let's
1: Tuesday.
0: Just see. It is a Friday.
1: Tuesday.
0: What?
1: No, I'm still looking at August. See, I didn't flip my calendar. You're right. Friday. What else is going on this month? Grandparents' Day, September 13th. September 14th, for those that still watch five-hour award shows, the Primetime Emmy Awards are airing on that Monday. Very special, September 19th at TIFF, the new Terry Fox documentary, Run, Terry, Run, followed by Sunday the 20th, where Terry Fox runs take place across the country.
0: Oh, that's so right. And a lot of schools involved in those Terry Fox runs. I remember as a kid looking forward to that time until I actually was running and then realizing how much I dislike running. Oh. But doing it for Terry and the cause, it kept you going, you know? It really did. The 2 days after that, the Terry Fox runs, is the first day of fall, autumn, if you will, September 22nd. It's a Tuesday, and autumn arrives at 8:05 at night.
1: Yeah, it's a late one this year. September 27th, to round out the month, this will be my first day as a girl dad celebrating International Daughter's Day on September 27th.
0: Oh, it's going to be extra special for you and your wife. Yeah. That's fantastic. Your sweet little girl, Grace. Yeah, International Daughter's Day, September 27th. Then September 30th, that is the last day of the month, we mark National Day for Truth and Reconciliation. So you can be sure we'll have some special programming that day as well.

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1: Good morning. I'm Tim Baltz. Time for What's Good in and around Greater Napanee, where we catch up with the local newsmakers and people doing interesting things in the community.
2: Enterprise Community Hall is celebrating its 100th anniversary with events recognizing the building's history and role in the community. Don Fenwick, chair of the Enterprise Community Hall Committee, says the building remains a special part of the area.
3: The 100th anniversary of this building is not to be taken lightly. It's the finest hall in Stone Mills Township, and probably of quite a few others. It remains basically untouched on the interior since 1926.
2: An artist show and antique motorcycle display are all planned for September 12th, followed by a firefighter's fish fry on September 13th. Hear our full interview right now at napaneetoday.ca. In the newsroom, I'm Emily Chapwood.
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6: Just another run through the traffic cameras on the 401 and not seeing any live lane issues eastbound or westbound on the 401 between Belleville and Brockville. Just wet in some areas with spray coming up from other vehicles. Keep that in mind. You're going to find some foggy patches as well. But other than that, nothing really to slow you down this morning. Your forecast for today, it does look like we're going to see showers tapering off this morning, then cloud cover this afternoon. Still could see a thunderstorm this morning too, by the way. 15 to 25 more millimeters of rain expected by the time it's said and done. High of 24 is going to feel like 32. We do have that special weather statement in effect for that rain. Mainly cloudy tonight, low down to 17. Tomorrow's going to be another cloudy and rainy day. Good chance of showers, thunderstorms possible. High of 25 is going to feel like 33. 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Your next update is coming up in minutes.

0: My FM in the morning, Jamie Lorena. It is our Tuesday, September the 1st together. And coming up, we're going to talk about something I think we're all guilty of. If you have a significant other and you say live with this person, it's a lot of FaceTime. You learn all their quirks. You also learn what sets them off.
1: Yes. And sometimes you use that to your advantage.
0: Is it though? Is it to your advantage?
1: It's at least, it gives you a laugh.
0: It does. You know? I think for your entertainment, perhaps. Yeah. The things we do to intentionally annoy our significant others. We have a few examples. We would love to hear yours. 855-WIN-MY-FM.

0: Good Tuesday morning, September 1st. Welcome to a new month. Welcome to MyFM in the morning with Jamie and Lorena. We're talking this morning, and Jamie and I were talking about this a little bit after the show yesterday, just when we were chatting, and these things we do to intentionally annoy our significant others, they make us laugh a lot.
1: I mean, you do it to parents growing up, you do it to siblings. As soon as you learn something sets someone off, yeah, if you're a pest like us, you poke a little, right? My dear wife, for some reason, just hates when I have a Kleenex box on the dash of my truck. So I like to have it up there. I don't like to reach when I'm driving. I like easy access. If I ever do need to blow the horn, I can just quickly grab it and away I go. For some reason, she doesn't like the visual of it. She always comes in, "Would you take that down?" and throws the Kleenex box. Naturally, next time I'm in there alone, I grab that Kleenex box and I put it right back on the dash, Lorena.
0: Because it is your truck, so I'd say that's fine, but I understand where she's coming from big time, because I can't stand anything on the dashboard.
1: Oh, my
0: anything.
1: Goodness.
0: A piece of paper throws me off.
1: I have a little, there's a little compartment in the dash that has sunglasses and chargers and pens, and it's a mess. So what does it matter that there's a Kleenex box? Why is she so concerned that people know I blow my nose from time to time?
0: I don't even think it's that. I think it's just the visual distraction. She keeps looking at it.
1: Okay.
0: Maybe. That's the problem.
1: She's a passenger, remember, but that's okay. 855-WIN-MYFM. We do want to hear from you, things you do that you know set off your significant other. I can't imagine Lorena does anything like this to poor John John.
0: Oh, so often. And he's one of those people with a short fuse.
1: Oh, really, no.
0: It makes it even better. Probably my favorite thing I do to him that drives him nuts is he will send me a text, and I don't look at my texts all the time. So say it's been, you know, half an hour or so since he sent it. I'm back with him, you know, because I was out while he sent it. And I'm sitting beside him in our comfy chairs, and I respond to it while we're sitting beside each other.
1: That's good. He doesn't like that. He'd rather you just tell him.
0: Yeah. He goes, "Well, you're such a goof."
1: Oh, nice. 855-WIN-MYFM. I think there's something you do. You can share with us. It's a safe space. Let us know what it is, the thing you do to intentionally annoy your significant other.

0: with Jamie and Lorena, 88.7 MyFM. Here's what's happening in Greater Napanee.
1: Good morning. I'm Tim Baltz. Here's what's coming up over the next 48 hours. It's everything you need to know.
2: Today, as the calendar flips to September, there are a number of seasonal changes happening around town. 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The Morningstar Mission is offering a chance to come together for lunch tomorrow. 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Then Friday night, the Pirates will be in town. 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
5: With this check on your drive, your problem-free commute continues with no live lane issues eastbound or westbound on the 401 between Belleville and Brockville. Again, you'll just find a few foggy patches and wet conditions as well to keep in mind. Your forecast for today, we do have a special weather statement as we could see 15 to 25 millimeters of rain. Showers should taper off later this morning. There is the risk of a thunderstorm this morning as well, with the temperature getting up to 24, feeling like 32. Mainly cloudy tonight, down to 17. Tomorrow, another cloudy day. Good chance of showers and thunderstorms with a high of 25, feeling like 33. 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Your next update is coming up in minutes.

0: FM in the morning. Jamie, Lorena, the September 1st, we get underway together. And I know that shift we all feel once we hit September, back to school starts becoming a reality. The fall sports. My goodness, we have hockey in our world picking up with Jack in 2 weeks, September 12th. The kids starting hockey.
1: Oh, wow.
0: Man, Lorena, this is going to be a whole new world, isn't it?
1: Oh my goodness, you guys have a newborn and you've put Jack into hockey.
0: Yeah.
1: Are you gluttons for punishment?
0: We are. That is the, of the seven deadly sins we're feeling this morning. I think it's gluttony we're going for.
1: Well, coming up, I have several people in my family who have been looking for jobs lately, finding it very difficult. What can set you apart from some of the others looking for jobs? We'll let you know right after Sky Love Song on MyFM in the morning.
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0: My FM in the morning, Jamie Lurita, joking that the seven deadly sin that I'm feeling this morning is glutton, as we're gluttons for punishment, you pointed out, with hockey, signing a five-year-old up for hockey. I know after seven, you're going to tell us how envy is the seven deadly sin that you're feeling, something a friend of yours got to experience. We will get into that story, but fall sports, winter sports, they're a reality, they're coming, and a lot of people, pickleball, year-round outdoor courts, indoor courts. It is a sport that has really become one of the most popular ones on the planet.
1: Yeah, and now that I've played it a few times, my props go out to those who play it. It is very fast moving. You get a great workout. There's a lot of thinking involved. At least I think there is, because I'm a tennis player.
0: You can overthink painting, so.
1: I can overthink sitting here. But yeah, your pickleball addiction could finally pay off, though, as employers face a deluge of AI slop on job applications. Recruiters are encouraging candidates to put hobbies back on their resumes. Yep.
0: So you're telling me so full disclosure, I've never written a resume in my life. I know.
1: What?
0: It blows people's minds. I out of college got pulled out early to start this job, and here I am still. I had one job in my life before that. It was Tim Hortons, and I filled out an application that the manager was my mom's friend. I had the job before I filled out the application. I never have filled out a resume, though, Lorena.
1: Wow.
0: So I didn't know hobbies were once upon a time something you actually put on a resume.
1: Yeah, I always have put them on my resume, but I realized by reading over this little article this morning, I was doing it in the wrong way. They do actually say you should be a little bit specific because they want to try to understand your personality. So devoting a line to hobbies and interests was the norm until the mid-2010s, apparently, but critics now find it cringe, irrelevant, or amateurish. For weary-eyed recruiters scanning tons of applications, though, that is quickly changing. Quirky human qualities like, say, a canasta addiction, or a weakness for pickling vegetables may set you out from the crowd.
0: But if it has nothing to do with the job, because I do remember that when being taught how to make resumes, is if it's irrelevant to the job, don't waste somebody's time and space, right? Like,
1: but just think about the people in your workplace. The ones you gravitate towards, at least us in radio especially, are the fun ones with unique little talents and hobbies. Okay. It's something that's going to keep the conversation going around the workplace and make that person more endearing to a lot of the other people, right? They're kind of quirky. They're not boring.
0: I'm thinking there's a couple people in this office. We have like sensitive noses, right? Sensitive to smells. So they wouldn't want somebody with vinegary hands that does a lot of pickling. That's interesting.
1: Well, then you, as the hiring agent, would just throw that one into, what do they call bin number 7, 9? The garbage bin? I don't know. You wouldn't know. You've never done a resume.

0: 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Local, independent, complete local coverage all morning.
1: Good morning. I'm Tim Baltz. Showers with a possible thunderstorm today and dissipating fog and a high 25. With humidity, it will feel like 33. Here's what's happening in Greater Napanee. Odessa residents are heading into the new school year with road construction still underway on Main and Durham Streets as the original completion deadline passes. Loyalist Township Mayor Jim Hagedorn says officials are working with school boards, police, and transportation services to manage traffic and keep students safe.
2: Unfortunately, it won't be open. Main Street won't be open for the beginning of the school year, but it will be shortly after. And in order to be able to complete the works and do it as safe as we can for pedestrians, the vehicular traffic, and the workers, we do need to keep it closed a little longer.
1: School buses will use North Street and Old Wilton Road. A 25-year-old Loyalist Township resident faces four charges after LNA County OPP responded to a report of an impossible impaired driver in Amherstview Saturday. Police stopped the vehicle at a local business and arrested the driver. Dakota Lukoc was charged with impaired driving and novice driver offenses. Their license was suspended for 90 days and the vehicle was impounded. RTO9 and Jennifer Baker Consulting are hosting an online webinar September 22nd on AODA website compliance. The session runs from 10 until 11 a.m. and will cover accessibility requirements, common website issues, and helpful tools. Participants will leave with practical steps to improve accessibility for all visitors. After 9 this morning, get the full local news rundown sent straight to your email. Sign up at napanee.today.ca. In sports, the Blue Jays are in Cleveland tonight at 7 p.m. Toronto is a game and a half back of Cleveland for the final wild card spot in the American League. Over to FIBA World Cup qualifying, Canada beat Argentina 97-92. I'm Tim Baltz with the news that keeps you connected to where you live. 401 traffic and weather together next on Greater Napanee's 88.7 MyFM.
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4: With this check on your drive, I'm still not seeing any live lane issues. If you're traveling eastbound or westbound on the 401 between Belleville and Brockville, nothing there to slow you down. We might run into some fog patches, though, which could be quite thick in some areas. So just keep that in mind as you're traveling out and about this morning. Your forecast for today, a special weather statement in effect. We could see 15 to 25 millimeters of rain before it tapers off later on this morning. Possibility of a thunderstorm as well, with the high getting up to 24, feeling like 32. Mainly cloudy tonight, temperature down 17, and a cloudy day tomorrow with a good chance of showers and thunderstorms with a high of 25, feeling like 33. Headed to the cottage? 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

0: But my friend Kevin met him and says he told him that he wasn't big enough.
1: Oh my.
0: He's enormous, right?
1: This was This was a dude friend that met him. So you're
0: It's a dude friend who met him. It was one of those like fan expo things.
1: Okay.
0: You know?
1: Yeah, there's something going on in Toronto right now. Is that where he met him?
0: Yeah, that could be. Okay. I didn't actually read any of the other details other than Reacher.
1: And then you lost the ability to speak. Okay.
0: Well, there was some drooling involved, yes.
1: And other entertainment news, we're going to look at the Billboard Hot 100. We have a record set for the Hot 100, and also two Dolly Parton songs have entered. 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

0: I'm in love with Alan Rickman.
1: I think you got the wrong Alan. MyFM in the morning. We're just having a little giggle here because Jack Reacher is who Lorena's drooling over. Had a friend over the weekend meet Alan Richardson, was it?
0: Uh-oh, I've lost it. I've closed it.
1: You said
0: it.
1: Alan Rickman, and I did a quick Google because it didn't sound right.
0: Yeah.
1: It's not Alan Rickman you're drooling
0: Richson.
1: Over. Richson. Richson, okay. Jack Reacher, that's all he needs to be known as. He knows who he is.
0: Yep.
1: Yeah.
0: He's a big, fine,

0: hunky friend. But my friend met him. Yeah, that was okay. The long and short of it.
1: Oh,
0: and
1: was so funny.
0: Boasting.
1: We just great laugh when we realized Alan Rickman. Oh, Ella Langley's Choosing Texas. We wanted to talk about this song because we have followed this now since February. 6 different times it's been in and out of the number one place for the Billboard Hot 100, but it reached its 20th week at number one, which for non-holiday songs is a record. The only other song that's been at number one for longer, 22 weeks, is Mariah Carey's All I Want for Christmas Is You, which will likely add a week this coming holiday season. But still, 2 weeks behind Ella Langley's Choosing Texas. It's just been the song of 2026, hands down.
0: It really has. It's wonderful. Well, following Dolly Parton's death, two of her most beloved songs have reached the Billboard Hot 100 Top 40 for the first time, okay? Jolene re-entered the September 5th dated chart at number 16, while I Will Always Love You debuted at number 27. Both songs, written in 1974, originally peaked at number 60 and never charted on the Hot 100 respectively.
1: It's crazy to think, but yeah, that's all it takes. Now, streaming counts for this Billboard Hot 100, so that's why a lot of these songs come back. People streaming Dolly Parton. Have you ever heard Miley Cyrus, the backyard session of her doing Jolene?
0: The backyard session?
1: It's just a session, like a series that people would do. Backyard Sessions called. So she did Jolene. As we know, that's Miley's godmother, Dolly Parton, so they had a close relationship. But this version, I love this version. Here's a little clip.

0: that on your to-watch list today. It's a backyard session, Miley Cyrus covering Jolene. So good.
1: Unbelievable. Yeah, Dolly Parton became Miley's godmother after forming a close friendship with Miley's father, Billy Ray Cyrus, of course. Dolly also, and I used to watch this a lot with Amy, played Miley's aunt on the hit show Hannah Montana.

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1: Good morning. I'm Tim Baltz. Time for What's Good in and around Greater Napanee, where we catch up with the local newsmakers and people doing interesting things in the community.
2: Enterprise Community Hall has served local residents for a century, hosting weddings, remembrance services, family gatherings, and community events. Committee Chair Don Fenwick says generations of families have used the building.
3: It's extremely important to have this building. We have repeat customers throughout their lifetime that use the facility. 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It's just part of the fabric of our community and has been for all this time.
2: The hall's 100th anniversary celebration will include an artist show, historic artifacts, and antique motorcycles on September 12th. Hear our full interview right now at napaneetoday.ca. In the newsroom, I'm Emily Chapwood.
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6: Well, it is a wet one out there. You want to make sure you have your windshield washer full. The rain, though, not causing any live lane issues if you're traveling the 401 eastbound or westbound between Belleville and Brockville. You'll find nothing there to slow you down. Your forecast for today, we are looking at the special weather statement calling for about 10 to 20 millimeters of rain by the time it all tapers off later on this morning or early this afternoon. Is the risk of a thunderstorm as well, with a high of 24 feeling like 32. Mainly cloudy tonight, down to 17, and tomorrow another cloudy day. Good chance of showers and thunderstorms with a high of 25 feeling like 33. 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Your next update is coming up in minutes.

0: YFM in the morning, Jamie Lorena checking in on our text line this morning, and we have a few coming in. What we do to intentionally annoy our significant others. We will get back to this one. Keep them coming because we each have certain things. Believe it or not, we're pests to our significant others.
1: Yeah, go figure. Jimmy on our text line, the guy who always asks for Duran Duran and Mariana's Trench music, right. He says, I annoy her by passing gas. It annoys everyone. Hey, have you or...
0: Hey,
1: you have to, or you will blow up.
0: Right.
1: That's what he said.
0: Scientifically proven. You will blow up if you don't. Absolutely, Jimmy. Well, thank you. 855-WIN-MY-FM. Keep them coming. Keep your birthdays, your anniversaries coming as well. I had a little bit of a husband fail last night. I think my wife needed me, and Lorena, I was not there for her. A little bit of a rodent problem, I'll tell you about, after Lionel Richie all night long. 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

0: FM in the morning with Jamie and Lorena. I actually rode my bike to work this morning, Jamie.
1: Yes, you did. Very proud of you. And you stayed on the seat on the handlebars. You didn't, nothing fell, nothing got hurt, no scrapes, no scratches, no bruises.
0: I tried to attach a basket that wasn't a bike basket morning at about 4:30.
1: You were installing a basket just to bring stuff to work.
0: Yeah. So I could put my purse in it and then my big, big thermos with coffee. So instead, I do have a purse. Well, the basket wouldn't attach very well. It kept falling. I need to buy one. And I have a purse that turns into a backpack, so I just wore my purse.
1: Oh, beautiful.
0: To work.
1: Okay.
0: Yeah.
1: You need to get a plot hound sized basket, though, because you know Dana the dog's going to want to go for a ride.
0: Oh, she was watching me like a hawk. She wants in that bike.
1: Oh, that's so funny. I had a bit of a husband fail last night, I have to admit. I was already in bed, pretty much asleep. Phone rings, and I see it's my wife. I'm like, okay, this is interesting. Why is she calling me? So I answer, and of course, Grace is sleeping in the bassinet next to me. So I'm like, hello? And she's like, there's a mouse under the table. I am stranded at the kitchen table. I'm like, okay. It's a mouse, sweetie. She's like, I cannot move. I am sweating. She's like breathing heavy. And then it scurried as she was talking underneath. We have like a little coffee hutch thing. And she's like, she squealed.
0: Of course.
1: Yeah. So then I'm like, honey, just go get a trap. We have a trap always set up in one of our cupboards under the sink. I'm like, just go grab one of those, put it beside, it'll climb in. And she just, and I did not get up. I think she never asked me to. She never said the words, can you come here and fix this? I think I was just supposed to know. And I'm like, honey, I'll find it in the morning. It's fine. I'll clean it up. And I went to sleep. So I don't think I was there for her, Marina.
0: And you haven't talked to her since.
1: I texted because I reported back that there was no mouse in the trap, so it's still out there.
0: Okay.
1: It's still at large. I sound like the guy
0: still at large.
1: Unsolved it's Mysteries. Still at large.
0: Crawling through the children's beds.
1: I don't love rodents. I used to be absolutely paralyzed by them like she was. But for some reason, somewhere along the way, I just snapped in. And I'm like, that's fine. And now I can handle them. I can clean them up. I can set the traps, all that. But poor wife, stranded. She was a prisoner at her own kitchen table last night.
0: You can handle them unless you're already in bed. Then it's a no-no.
1: Yeah.

0: Here's what's happening in Greater Napanee.
1: Good morning. I'm Tim Baltz. Here's what's coming up over the next 48 hours. It's everything you need to know.
2: Today, as the calendar flips to September, there are a number of seasonal changes happening around town. 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
6: We're still going to find it a pretty smooth commute this morning despite the rain. I'm not seeing any live lane issues eastbound or westbound on the 401 to slow you down. Not if you're traveling between Belleville and Brockville. Your forecast for today with special weather statement remains in effect, calling for about 10 to 20 millimeters of rain by the time it tapers off later this morning or early this afternoon. Still a chance of a morning thunderstorm as well. Daytime high to reach 24 is going to feel like 32. Mainly cloudy tonight, down to 17. Tomorrow's going to be another cloudy day with a good chance of showers and thunderstorms, with a high reaching 25, feeling like 33. 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

0: We're coming up with birthdays, anniversaries, the September 1st, all your celebrations. Continue to get those into us through our text line, through our website. It is MyFM in the morning. And if you celebrate today, a few celebrities that you share a birthday with.
1: Oh, a lady I adore, Lily Tomlin. My goodness, she turns 87 years old today. If you've never seen her and Steve Martin in All of Me, highly, highly, highly recommend.
0: Okay. I have not, believe it or not.
1: No. Well,
0: also celebrating today, and you should be honored to celebrate with Barry Gibb. This is the last surviving Bee Gee, the oldest of the brothers, believe it or not, and he's 80 today. Barry Gibb, he did all the high stuff, the he did all that. Yeah.
1: Oh. You did well there.
0: You can have your vice grips back now.
1: And Dr. Phil is celebrating a birthday. He is 76 today. Roby's pun of the day. Roby's my brother. A perfectionist walked into a bar. Apparently it wasn't set high enough.

0: 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Jamie and Lorena looking at our month in preview and locally all the incredible events coming up this month. September 11th, Napanee Raiders open up their season. It'll be the home opener, season opener at the Best in Bash Arena against Lakefield. Always look forward to that. Trevor back calling all the games thanks to Harvest Brinery. We look forward to that. Sunday, September 20th, the Napanee Terry Fox Run, another big date on our calendar. This takes place Conservation Park on Pearl Street, 9 a.m. registration shortly after the Terry Fox Run gets underway. Already raised over $1,100. They have a goal set. You can go to terryfox.org, navigate through to Napanee's page, and the Terry Fox Foundation continuing to do incredible work with cancer research, where more of your dollar goes towards the actual cause versus administration and all that. It's going to cancer research, right? Look into it. It's pretty incredible, the work of the Terry Fox Foundation, and of course, doing it in Terry's memory. We have that documentary coming out this month, the TIFF, October 9th, theaters everywhere, the Run Terry Run documentary. If you haven't watched that trailer, grab a box of Kleenex, watch it. It's absolutely incredible. But September 20th here in Napanee at Conservation Park, the Terry Fox Run takes place.
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0: A belated birthday from yesterday, Michelle Rathwell. Hope you had a fantastic day, Michelle. That was sent in from all your friends.
2: Happy 46th birthday to Roger from Melanie, Hudson, Ava, and Arlo. We love you so much.
0: And I'd like to wish my mom, Colleen Morphy, a very happy 70th birthday is this message. You do so much for everyone, so today is a day to celebrate you. Thanks for being there for me, Mom. I love you so much. That's Colleen Morphy. Happy birthday again.
2: Happy 56th birthday to Rhonda Foster. Enjoy your day. Lots of love from Mom, Dad, Jen, David, Brandon, and Edwin.
0: For those expecting a four-digit code at 8 o'clock, we had a lot of texts yesterday, Lorena. We are done with free gas or free groceries. Tammy, congratulations again. She was drawn yesterday. Picked groceries, by the way. But as soon as we don't have those codes, we get text galore. Where's the code? We're creatures of habit. We get it. But we do ask, hang tight, because over the next few weeks, we'll be announcing our next chance to listen, play, and win here on MyFM in the morning. We'll have a lot of fun with this one coming up.
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1: Good morning. I'm Tim Baltz. Showers with a possible thunderstorm today and dissipating fog and a high 25. With humidity, it will feel like 33. Here's what's happening in Greater Napanee. The speed limit on County Road 9 has been reduced to 40 kilometers an hour from Hickory Lane, extending at 1.3 kilometers south. Officials say the change is intended to improve roadside safety and help preserve the local tree canopy. New signs are in place, and OPP will enforce the updated limit. Drivers are reminded to slow down and drive safely. A 35-year-old Montreal man faces a mischief charge after OPP allegedly saw him spray-painting graffiti on a Picton business early on August 26th. The accused was arrested without incident and charged with mischief under $5,000. He was released from custody and is scheduled to appear in court in Picton on November the 4th. Back-to-school shoe shopping can be tricky, especially when children are still growing. Stones founder and footwear expert Lisa Will says parents may be tempted to buy shoes a size or two bigger to make them last longer.
2: I understand why parents would do that, because you want to make things stretch for as long as you could. And ideally, you should just be able to push a thumb down, and that's the max space you should have.
1: But too much extra room can affect balance, walking, and running. She adds parents should regularly check how much room remains around growing toes. After 9 this morning, get the full local news rundown sent straight to your email. 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In sports, the Blue Jays are in Cleveland tonight at 7 p.m. The Jays are a game and a half back of Cleveland for the final wild card spot in the American League. And in FIBA World Cup qualifying, Canada beat Argentina 97-92. I'm Tim Baltz with the news that keeps you connected to where you live. 401 traffic and weather together next on Greater Napanee's 88.7 MyFM.
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7: Well, as the rain continues, it's still not causing any issues, live lane issues on the 401. If you're traveling eastbound or westbound between Belleville and Brockville, you'll find it problem-free at this point this morning. Your forecast for today, we are looking at this special weather statement in effect, calling for upwards of 20 millimeters of rain by the time it tapers off as the morning goes along. Risk of thunderstorms this morning with high reaching 24, feeling like 32. Mainly cloudy tonight, low dropping down to 17. Tomorrow's going to be yet another cloudy day with a good chance of showers and more thunderstorms with a high of 25, feeling like 33. 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

0: Welcome to a Tuesday morning, September 1st. My goodness. We got this great text, didn't we, Jamie? It's really sweet.
1: It is. And thank you so much at 855-WIN-MY-FM. It says, morning, guys. I listen to your radio session every day to work while at work on the way home. I was wondering if you guys could play a song for me. It's from Cameron Whitcomb called Kingdom of Fear. Absolutely love the song. Has a lot of meaning to me because it's exactly how I've been feeling lately and how I've been where I seem okay, but I'm really not. So it would be very much appreciated if I could hear it. Love your station. So it's not a song, unfortunately, we play regularly. We did isolate a clip for you, though. And this, if you have not looked up this Cameron Whitcomb song, this guy's right.
0: Yeah.
1: It's absolutely beautiful. Here's a clip. Kingdom of Fear.

0: Oh, man. And Cameron Whitcomb's just one of those artists. He's very open about his struggles, his sobriety. So I love this guy. We need to play more of him. And thank you for opening up to us, feeling you could share. Hope you don't mind that we shared your text with us, because I know you're not alone. Other people that, you know, one day to the next, you're in and out of struggles. And if we can bring even a morsel of a smile to your face, then we feel great about that.
1: Yeah, absolutely. So hang in there. We're going to go to Taylor Swift now, some Blank Space on MyFM in the morning.

0: write your name.
1: My FM in the morning. Jamie and Lorena, we always have a good laugh. It seems not a morning goes by we don't get into the giggles about something. And if I can share from earlier this morning, in case you missed it, you were trying to tell the story of a friend that met Jack Reacher from the show The Reacher. And you got all flustered, hot, and bothered and referred to him as Alan Rickman, which then had me Google searching Alan Rickman. I'm going, you're attracted to this guy? And you're like, no, not him. We learned you had the wrong Alan.
2: Yeah. Mine is Alan Richson.
1: Richson.
2: I closed it.
1: I love that you don't even care what his name is. He's Jack Reacher to you, and that's all. You just want a great cheese on his stomach. That's all you want to do.
2: You could. You could. I definitely could. But check him out if you haven't seen it. And then, him and...
1: For a good laugh, also check out Alan Rickman, because that made me laugh very hard this morning, Lorena. Thank you. We wanted to do a little month in preview, because together we are kicking off the month of September, and oh, it's a busy one with all the back-to-school, fall sports kicking in, hockey families, ringette families, skating. It's chaos, right? But we got a long weekend, and that's what we're going to start out with this coming weekend, with Labor Day being Monday, the latest it could possibly be, by the way, the 7th.
2: Mm-hmm. That's right. So this coming Monday, it's always a beach day for us, as long as the weather is okay. So if you can, have that one last hurrah at the beach on Labor Day. September 11th, we have to observe a very sad but big anniversary, the 25th anniversary of the 9/11 attacks. Unbelievable. That was in 2001. And you can be sure that we'll have some special programming here on MyFM in the morning. You can share your memories. It's one of those, where was I when I heard about the towers falling? You know, one of those days for sure.
1: Just how quickly a quarter of a century goes is also terrifying. Looking at the rest of the month here, we have September 13th. That's a Sunday, Grandparents' Day. September 14th, if you still watch award shows, Primetime Emmy Awards are Monday, September 14th.
2: Yeah, and then the Terry Fox runs are September 20th. First day of fall is September 22nd, so a little bit late, and fall arrives late in the day, 8:05 at night.
1: You have International Daughters Day on September 27th. This will be my first time celebrating this with my daughter, Grace, born.

0: in June. That'll be special.
1: Aww. Yes, that's amazing. And September 30th, National Day for Truth and Reconciliation. And again, MyFM will have some special programming for that day.
0: Yeah, we also missed, going back to September 1st, it's Alan Rickman Appreciation Day today.
1: It sure is. He never gets enough appreciation because of another guy named Alan who's much hotter.
0: I would have loved if somebody, you told somebody there's Alan Rickman, they bought you one of those cameos, and there's Alan Rickman unbuttoning his button down going, "Hey, Lorena, happy birthday."
1: Wrong guy. This is the first time I've had this request.

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1: Good morning. I'm Tim Baltz. Time for What's Good in and around Greater Napanee, where we catch up with the local newsmakers and people doing interesting things in the community.
2: Enterprise Community Hall is celebrating its 100th anniversary with events recognizing the building's history and role in the community. Don Fenwick, chair of the Enterprise Community Hall Committee, says the building remains a special part of the area.
3: The 100th anniversary of this building is not to be taken lightly. It's the finest hall in Stone Mills Township, and probably of quite a few others. It remains basically untouched on the interior since 1926.
2: An artist show and antique motorcycle display are all planned for September 12th, followed by a firefighter's fish fry on September 13th. Hear our full interview right now at napaneetoday.ca. 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
7: Wet roads still not causing any issues this morning. Be it eastbound or westbound on the 401, you'll find both directions moving problem-free between Belleville and Brockville. Your forecast for today, we are looking at a special weather statement. Still a fair amount of rain is possible, upwards of 20 millimeters, maybe even another thunderstorm. High today to reach 24 is going to feel like 32. Mainly cloudy tonight, low dropping down to 17. Tomorrow, another cloudy and rainy day. Showers and thunderstorms possible with a high of 25, feeling like 33. 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Your next update is coming up in minutes.

0: 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Why do we, it's human nature, when we find something that sets someone off, that annoys someone, you think you'd be respectful and completely avoid doing that thing, but no, we poke and poke and repeat that thing that annoys said person, especially when it's our significant other, right, Lorena?
1: Oh my gosh, when you get into the monotony, I mean, sorry, the familiarity of the lovely relationship.
0: Oops.
1: Did I say monotony? You sometimes do things to rile each other up a little, have some fun in the household. We'll get into some of ours, but also please continue to share 855-WIN-MY-FM. Tracy pointed out that her husband always switches the radio station, and that is enough to drive you crazy too, isn't it? He likes country. She likes us, whatever.
0: If I ever get the chance to drive somebody else's vehicle, I will program every preset to our radio station.
1: Oh, that's amazing.
0: It drives
1: you do?
0: Nuts. It's so fun. We'll get to these right after Cher, if I could turn back time on My FM in the morning.

0: My FM in the morning, Jamie and Lorena. So I posted the picture up, social media page, of the Kleenex box on the dash of my truck. And I do this not because I blow my nose a lot. I'm about the average person. But it annoys my wife when I put the Kleenex box in my dash. She doesn't like the glare. She doesn't like the visual of it. I think she likes it a secret that I blow my nose, Lorena. Oh, no.
1: Oh, I imagine your nose blowing. I actually haven't heard it before. Would be very loud. Is it?
0: Do you want to? I don't know how many decibels I hit when I blow my nose. What's wrong with you?
1: Well, we're veering off course.
0: We're veering off, exactly. I do it to annoy her. That's simply straight up. That's why I do it. It's not for convenience or that's where I like the Kleenex box. It is simply because it annoys my wife.
1: Oh, these are fun little things.
0: Yes.
1: You know, someone pointed out, oh, don't do this. You shouldn't annoy your spouse. But these are the little things we do to break up the day, to have some fun with our spouses and partners, right? One thing I do with John is I'll start to repeat things he says.
0: Oh, no.
1: And it drives him crazy. He'd be like, okay, what are we having for dinner tonight? What are we having for dinner tonight? Don't do that.
0: Oh my
1: Don't
0: goodness.
1: Do that. Like, just a little kid, right?
0: Yeah, my five-year-old, like that. I get it. There's many coming in on our text line that we're loving. I'm going to out my brother-in-law on this one because he said he did it only once when his wife got super mad at something, angry. She said, I'm so angry right now. He went up behind her with a towel, put a towel on her shoulders like a cape, and said, now you're super angry.
1: Oh, wow.
0: Yeah.
1: That's not going to go over
0: well. He thought he was being funny and it would make her laugh. And she got actually super angry about it.
1: Sure.
0: Don't make your wife a superhero when she's angry. Lesson learned.
1: No, because, yeah, if they're already angry, you don't want to poke the bear.
0: No.
1: But if it's just everyday life and you do your little thing, like another thing. I mentioned earlier, John will send me a text. And then half an hour later, you know, I'm out when he sends it. I'm back home sitting beside him and I'll answer the text right beside him. And it's something like, how long will you be? And I'll put like, I'm home sitting beside you.
0: That's funny. That's funny. But yes, irritating to him.
1: Good.
0: Timing, of course, right? If we're in the middle of an actual argument, I'm not going to put the Kleenex box in the window, right? There's a little bit of wisdom to me. I wouldn't do that. But Tracy sure. said her and her hubby have a radio battle. So she gets in the truck, changes it to my FM. He likes his country station. It's a little bit of a back and forth. He says, my truck, my choice. She says, happy wife, happy life. 37 years of this same conversation they've been having.
1: Oh, we're on your side, Tracy.
0: Absolutely.
1: That's for sure. Chrissy says, loading the dishwasher wrong. Yes, for sure. We all go through this. She says, gets me out of doing the dishes every time.
0: Hey, 855-WIN-MY-FM. What do you do to intentionally annoy your significant other?

0: with Jamie and Lorena, 88.7 MyFM. Here's what's happening in Greater Napanee.
1: Good morning. I'm Tim Baltz. Here's what's coming up over the next 48 hours. It's everything you need to know.
2: Today, as the calendar flips to September, there are a number of seasonal changes happening around town. 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
8: Well, with this check on your drive, it continues to be problem-free despite the rain this morning. Not seeing any live lane issues or slowdowns eastbound or westbound on the 401 if you are traveling between Belleville and Brockville. Special weather statement has, in fact, been lifted. We still could see some more showers and maybe a thunderstorm and maybe upwards of around 10 to 20 millimeters of rain, but that special weather statement, again, has been lifted. High today to reach 24 is going to feel like 32. Mainly cloudy tonight, low down to 17, and tomorrow we're looking at another cloudy day with a chance of showers and thunderstorms. Look for the high at 25, feeling like 33. 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Stay on time and up to date with 401 traffic and weather together this afternoon starting at 4.

0: FM in the morning, Jamie Lorena. We've been talking resumes this morning. I want to know if there's anyone else in my boat that has never written a resume.
1: I would think you're in very small company because, yeah, you have had this job out of college,
0: yeah.
1: And we've kept you all these years. I've only been here 3 years.
0: Hey, you're a we, it's an us. But yeah, it's true. I've filled out one job application in my life, but never actually written a resume. If they ever change the locks, I am pooched. I have no idea.
1: I'll help you along.
0: Oh,
1: but
0: you.
1: It is tough to get a job. We know that. But there's one thing maybe that people are looking for on a resume again that kind of fell out of fashion for a little bit. That's coming up right after Savage Garden. I knew I loved you before I met you on MyFM in the morning.
0: That didn't sound like you were reading at all.
1: I couldn't see very well.

0: 1-855-WIN-MY-FM. I still want to know if anyone out there has also never written a resume. It is Jamie and Lorena. We're talking resumes this morning because something that once upon a time was normal kind of went away in the 2010s. Now coming back, people want to know, those hiring want to know from resumes your special hobbies, your interests in life.
1: Yeah, so your pickleball addiction could finally pay off for you. Employers are facing a deluge of AI slop of job applications. Recruiters are encouraging candidates to put their hobbies back on their resumes. We used to do this. I remember I'd always put, I love to read, I love to swim, I love to ride my bike and stuff. But they actually want it to be even a little more personal than that. You know, if you have a canasta addiction, if you love crossword puzzles and you think you're the best in the office place at them or something, or you have a weakness for pickling vegetables. Uh-huh. They want to know more specifics about what you are doing outside of your work hours.
0: Yeah, so if you're a Swiftie, you got to put that on your resume, right? They want to know if you're a Swiftie. Oh, it's so funny. But yes, I guess it's just one of those things. Like you said, they get to know your personality, get to know who you are. But I always thought that if it had nothing to do with the job, you weren't supposed to waste time, waste their time, space on the resume putting it. But now it's back, apparently.
1: It's back. So it kind of fell out of fashion, they said, in the 2010s-ish. Yeah. And people wanted the shorter, concise resumes. But now people are just getting so many darn resumes, probably written with AI a lot of the time. You see the same thing again and again. These ones will perhaps stand out.
0: Okay. So Dwight Schrute from The Office, fans of The Office will know this. He was onto something. He had a professional resume. He had an athletic and special skills resume. And then Dwight Schrute trivia on a resume as well. So three different resumes he'd hand in.
1: Well, and he got picked up by a really great firm.
0: Too much fun. Well, let me know again if you've never written a resume, because I never have in my life, except for, I think, an assignment in high school, I want to say. We had to make a resume, but that didn't count. Wasn't real. At least I didn't take it seriously.

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1: Good morning. I'm Tim Baltz. Showers with a possible thunderstorm today and dissipating fog and a high 25 with humidity. It will feel like 33. Here's what's happening in Greater Napanee. Odessa residents are heading into the new school year with road construction still underway on Main and Durham Streets as the original completion deadline passes. Loyalist Township Mayor Jim Hagedorn says officials are working with school boards, police, and transportation services to manage traffic and keep students safe.
2: Unfortunately, it won't be open. Main Street won't be open for the beginning of the school year, but it will be shortly after. And in order to be able to complete the works and do it as safe as we can for pedestrians, the vehicular traffic, and the workers, we do need to keep it closed a little longer.
1: School buses will use North Street and Old Wilton Road. A 25-year-old Loyalist Township resident faces four charges after LNA County OPP responded to a report of an impossible impaired driver in Amherstview Saturday. Police stopped the vehicle at a local business and arrested the driver. Dakota Lukoc was charged with impaired driving and novice driver offenses. Their license was suspended for 90 days and the vehicle was impounded. RTO 9 and Jennifer Baker Consulting are hosting an online webinar September 22nd on AODA website compliance. The session runs from 10 until 11 a.m. and will cover accessibility requirements, common website issues, and helpful tools. Participants will leave with practical steps to improve accessibility for all visitors. After 9 this morning, get the full local news rundown sent straight to your email. Sign up at napaneetoday.ca. In sports, the Blue Jays are in Cleveland tonight at 7 p.m. Toronto is a game and a half back of Cleveland for the final wild card spot in the American League. Over to FIBA World Cup qualifying, Canada beat Argentina 97-92. I'm Tim Baltz with the news that keeps you connected to where you live. 401 traffic and weather together next on Greater Napanee's 88.7 MyFM.
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6: Here's Greater Napanee's three-day forecast from the My FM Weather Center. Showers and a possible thunderstorm today with fog patches dissipating this morning with a high 25, and with humidity it will feel like 33. Cloudy tonight with a low of 17. Wednesday, cloudy with a chance of showers and a possible thunderstorm. High 26 with humidity. It will feel like 34. Thursday, cloudy with a chance of showers and a high of 23 degrees. 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

YFM in the morning. Jamie Lorena, an update from my dear missus who was held a prisoner at her own kitchen table last night. In case you missed this story, I get a call. I'm already in bed. There's a mouse under the table and she cannot move. She absolutely gets paralyzed by the thought of a mouse in the house. And I think

0: I'll tell you pretty easily.
1: It becomes a pet at that point. Like, do you name it and build a relationship with it?
0: Of course I do.
1: Of course you do.
0: But like I said, they get out.
1: And then we're back to square one, but all right.
0: Yeah.
1: Things we do to intentionally annoy our partners. This we had a lot of fun with this morning. More of them coming in on our text line. We'll share right after Ray, the question my wife was asking last night. Where's my husband on MyFM in the morning?

0: Been having fun with this one this morning. Jamie and Lorena, MyFM in the morning. Things we do to intentionally annoy our partners, or how you described it, bring some lightheartedness, right? The not monotony, that's the wrong word, but you're with these people every day. It's a lot of FaceTime. You have to create your own fun.
1: Is monotony the wrong word?
0: No, that's not what we mean. But it's true. Whenever you find, and you did this as a kid with your siblings, with your parents, if you found something that annoyed them, you poked, you poked, you kept poking, you kept rinse repeating that very thing that annoys them. It's what we do.
1: It is one thing I love to do to John, and friends, please do this too. If he says 4 or 5 years, I'll say 45 years.
0: It's so
1: and he goes,
0: simple.
1: No.
0: Exactly. So the Kleenex box is where we got started on this. If you look at our social media page, the Kleenex box in the dash of my truck. My wife hates it. Hates the visual of it. Hates the glare. Just hates it. So every time she comes in, she removes it. Every time she's not in there, what do?
1: You put it right back.
0: I put it right back. Of course I do, because it's going to drive her nuts the next time she jumps in. We had some great texts coming in. One guy on Facebook said this comment section isn't long enough for all the things he does to annoy his wife. Emily, they apparently have a back and forth here. Emily said, hubby leaves clothes worn for a short period.

0: grater for the next day in the kitchen. So I leave utensils and scissors that I use to cut up kiddos' food. They go back and forth. It's like a kitchen war trade-off.
1: Oh, yeah, I get that. I do that, too. So if I leave, say, the milk, you know, you cut off the corner of the milk, and if I leave it on the counter because I'm running off to work at 4:30 in the morning, John will put it on the kettle because the kettle is my domain. So say if I leave a cheese wrapper, he'll also put it on the kettle so that I know to put it in the garbage. Oh, that's a that's a tough one.
0: God, we're so passive-aggressive, aren't we?
1: So bad.
0: 855-WIN-MY-FM. 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
1: Good morning. I'm Tim Baltz. Time for What's Good in and around Greater Napanee, where we catch up with the local newsmakers and people doing interesting things in the community.
2: 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Committee Chair Don Fenwick says generations of families have used the building.
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2: The hall's 100th anniversary celebration will include an artist show, historic artifacts, and antique motorcycles on September 12th. 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
6: Here's Greater Napanee's three-day forecast from the My FM Weather Center. Showers and a possible thunderstorm today with fog patches dissipating this morning with a high 25, and with humidity it will feel like 33. Cloudy tonight with a low of 17. Wednesday, cloudy with a chance of showers and a possible thunderstorm. High 26 with humidity it will feel like 34. Thursday, cloudy with a chance of showers and a high of 23 degrees. 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

YFM in the morning, Jamie Lorena. A couple celebrity birthdays this morning that actually tie into Dolly Parton, which we are, of course, still talking about, will be talking about for a while. Get to those tie-ins, get to those birthdays coming up. But I mentioned this earlier, Lorena, the to-watch list today. If you've never seen the Miley Cyrus video of her covering Jolene, here's a little clip.

0: it's so good.
1: And of course, there's a tie-in from Dolly Parton and Miley Cyrus as well.
2: Yeah, so Dolly Parton was Miley Cyrus's godmother, and she played Miley's aunt in Hannah Montana. We used to watch that show religiously. I could never figure out how people didn't understand that that was also the girl who performed. She looked exactly the same, just with the wig. Come on.
1: Well, a couple Dolly songs have re-entered, or should I say the first time ever entered the Billboard Hot 100. All this coming up right after Jimmy Cliff, I Can See Clearly Now. You, of course, can't. On my FM in the morning.

0: I can see clearly now, Jimmy Cliff, MyFM in the morning. The appointment's booked, right? You will one day see clearly again?
1: I need to get some glasses. I have glasses. I have a whole bunch of little readers, and I have my glasses for night driving. But none of them work for the computer screen, which now I need them for the computer screen. So,
0: you've hit your face on the computer screen before. That's how close you have to get some days.
1: So many times.
0: Dolly Parton, we've been just seeing the tributes continue. Bands and artists playing concerts, throwing in Dolly Parton songs. It's so great to see. A couple celebrity birthdays that tie into Dolly Parton this morning. First of all, one you're a big fan of.
1: Oh, I love Lily Tomlin. She turns 87 today, and she was in 9 to 5 with Dolly Parton. I actually forgot that. Thank you, Jamie. Barry Gibb is celebrating his 80th birthday today, the last surviving Bee Gee. And if you didn't know it, he actually wrote Islands in the Stream, which Dolly, of course, sang with her buddy Kenny Rogers.
0: That's right. So speaking of Dolly and Dolly Parton's songs, two of her most beloved have hit the Billboard Hot 100. This is crazy. Actually, in the top 40 for the first time. So when Jolene and I Will Always Love You were released in 1974, neither had made it into the top 40. Here in 2026, a week after her passing, top 40. She's hit it in the Billboard Hot 100. That's, of course, due to streaming, which counts towards this.
1: Yeah, and we played a little clip of this before we came out of the song there. And have you ever heard Miley Cyrus cover Jolene? So this was, I have heard her do it, and it was incredible, but you found this backyard session, and you said it's also a great one to watch, not just listen to.
0: Absolutely, yeah, a little backyard performance of Jolene with an incredible band. Miley Cyrus's vocals are just unbelievable. And yeah, we mentioned her tie-in, the fact that Dolly was her godmother, so she had a special relationship with Dolly as well. Something to watch for you today as you get your work day underway. It's Jamie and Lorena here on MyFM in the morning.

0: Here's what's happening in Greater Napanee.
1: Good morning. I'm Tim Baltz. Here's what's coming up over the next 48 hours. It's everything you need to know.
2: Today, as the calendar flips to September, there are a number of seasonal changes happening around town. 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
1: Here's Greater Napanee's three-day forecast from the MyFM Weather Center. Showers and a possible thunderstorm today with fog patches dissipating this morning with a high 25, and with humidity it will feel like 33. Cloudy tonight with a low of 17. Wednesday, cloudy with a chance of showers and a possible thunderstorm. High 26 with humidity it will feel like 34. Thursday, cloudy with a chance of showers and a high of 23 degrees. 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

88.7 My FM in the morning. Jamie and Lorena looking at our month in preview and locally all the incredible events coming up this month. September 11th, Napanee Raiders open up their season. It'll be the home opener, season opener at the Best in Bash Arena against Lakefield. Always look forward to that. Trevor back calling all the games thanks to Harvest Brinery. We look forward to that. Sunday, September 20th, the Napanee Terry Fox Run, another big date on our calendar. This takes place Conservation Park on Pearl Street, 9 a.m. registration shortly after the Terry Fox Run gets underway. Already raised over $1,100. They have a goal set. You can go to terryfox.org, navigate through to Napanee's page, and the Terry Fox Foundation continuing to do incredible work with cancer research, where more of your dollar goes towards the actual cause versus administration and all that. It's going to cancer research, right? Look into it. It's pretty incredible, the work of the Terry Fox Foundation. And, of course, doing it in Terry's memory. We have that documentary coming out this month, the TIFF, October 9th, theaters everywhere, the Run Terry Run documentary. If you haven't watched that trailer, grab a box of Kleenex, watch it. It's absolutely incredible. But September 20th here in Napanee at Conservation Park, the Terry Fox Run takes place. Four things we learned on the show this morning coming up right after Michael Jackson. Don't stop till you get enough. My FM in the morning.

0: IFM in the morning, Jamie and Lorena. What did we learn this morning on the show as we just about wrap things up on this September 1st? Well, we learned that one of your celebrity crushes, a friend of yours actually met them. You always refer to him as Reacher, and it's become so much the fact that you didn't even know his real name.
1: Yeah, I knew it was Alan something, Alan Rich something. But of course, you know, in true Lorena style, I said the wrong name this morning. I said Alan Rickman or Richman. Earlier in the day, I said Richman. So we looked those two up, and poor Alan Rickman, my goodness, he was the Harry Potter guy. He was in Die Hard, of course, and he's passed away. So we felt bad about that. Right. Alan Richman is a food connoisseur, and he is the one originally I looked at and thought, oh, that ain't no Reacher.
0: He kind of looks like Mr. Bean. I'm like, this is your celebrity crush? And then Alan Rickman, I'm like, you have to have the wrong guy. It's Alan Richman. That's the guy.
1: Yeah.
0: He's pretty well put together by the looks of things, but he's got that look like there's always wind in his face. He squints a lot.
1: Yeah, he can squint. That's okay. Well, we also learned this morning that Ella Langley's Choosin' Texas has made chart history, becoming the sole longest leading non-holiday song on the Billboard Hot 100 after reaching its 20th week at number one. We love the song. The track, which first topped the chart in February, is only the second song in the Hot 100's 68-year history to lead for at least 20 weeks.
0: Yeah, that's incredible. The only other song longer than that is Miley Cyrus. We were just talking about Miley Cyrus. Mariah Carey, All I Want for Christmas Is You. She's probably going to add another week this holiday season with that, be 23. But yeah, it's crazy. That's the two longest that have been at number one. It's incredible. What else did we learn this morning on the show, Lorena, that we love to annoy our significant others? And they like to annoy us, too. This is just a playful thing you do in relationships, right? You find something that annoys them. You poke, you rinse, repeat, and do that same thing. The Kleenex box in the dash. My wife hates when I put a Kleenex box in my truck dash. Naturally, I continue to put it there.
1: Absolutely. John, I have even found empty toilet rolls on my kettle because anytime I leave something around, a cheese wrapper, an empty toilet roll, if I'm rushing somewhere, but I'm also lazy, we know this, he will put it on my kettle. So I know because that's my domain that I need to throw that in the garbage.
0: Attaboy, John, you keep doing that. We also learned your brother Roby does not run out of puns.
1: He really doesn't. Maybe he should, but he doesn't. He says today, a perfectionist walked into a bar. Apparently, it wasn't set high enough.

0: Cause I gotta have faith. Ooh, I gotta have faith. Cause I gotta have faith.
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0: Sean Desmond on MyFM. That was Night Like This. Adam Weeks with you. Looking forward to nights under the Midway lights. You know, some of our favorite fairs have come and gone. But here on September 1st of 2026, we've got more fairs to look forward to. I love a fair. And down in Minnesota, their state fair kicked off last Thursday, and they celebrated the 100th anniversary of their Tilt-A-Whirl ride. That went into action in 1926, and I'm thinking, do I want to be on a 100-year-old ride? I don't know. Rides in general have me thinking. I'm seeing more and more videos of rides gone wrong, but I like the smaller ones. I don't think I'm getting back on another roller coaster. That part of my life might be over with at this point, but I love a Tilt-A-Whirl. Can't go wrong with the teacups, right? A Ferris wheel, always fun, even though I'm terrified of heights, and I always forget till I get up there. And then I remember very quickly how afraid of heights I really am. The Gravitron was my favorite as a kid. The Gravitron really does a number on you physically. I feel like that can't be good for you. I could be wrong, but it doesn't feel very good. So maybe the way we enjoy the fair changes over the course of our lives. Maybe I'm more in the playing the games, eating a poutine, and walking through the lights kind of stage. You've got to love a demolition derby. You've got to love all of the different things available at the fair and getting to see all your community members, your friends you haven't seen in a while. Everybody ends up at the fair. So it's a great time of year in that respect here on the first day of September. Again, some of our fairs are over and done with this year, and some are still to come. We'll keep you up to date on MyFM with everything you need to know as far as local events. In fact, in just a minute, we'll take a look at what's going on.
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1: Odessa residents are heading into the school year with road construction still underway on Main and Durham Streets. A 25-year-old Loyalist Township resident faces four charges after LNA County OPP responded to a report of a possible impaired driver in Amherstview on Saturday. The Napanee Sea Cadet are getting ready to host a welcome back barbecue on September the 3rd at 7 p.m. at the Selby Community Hall. 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
1: Here's Greater Napanee's three-day forecast from the MyFM Weather Center. Showers and a possible thunderstorm today with fog patches dissipating this morning with a high 25, and with humidity it will feel like 33. Cloudy tonight with a low of 17. Wednesday, cloudy with a chance of showers and a possible thunderstorm. High 26 with humidity it will feel like 34. Thursday, cloudy with a chance of showers and a high of 23 degrees. 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

0: Paul Jens and Every Little Tear on MyFM at Work. Have you noticed the wasps lately? You know, of course, wasps pop up all through the summertime. Nobody likes a wasp. But they do tend to show up in higher numbers near the end of the season. And one of the reasons we see more of them at this time of year is the increase in the number of workers compared to the spring. At the beginning of the spring, the colonies are really small. The colonies get bigger as the year progresses. And this end of summertime is when the sizes reach their peaks. So don't be surprised if you see a few extra wasps at your patio table. It's just the time of the year.
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0: Up next, music from Pink, Michael Bublé, and more. And in the next hour, Pabst Blue Ribbon are dealing with a situation they call quote-unquote deadly serious. It's beer bandits and a massive Pabst Blue Ribbon heist. We'll talk about it coming up.

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0: YFM at Work with Armin Van Buuren and Trevor Guthrie. This is What It Feels Like. Before that, Don Henley, The Boys of Summer. Summertime can be a time of year that people like to pop open a cold one. Well, some beer bandits decided to steal 50,000 cold ones. Pabst Blue Ribbon, to be exact. These thieves made off with over 50,000 cans of Pabst Blue Ribbon from a distribution center in California. 40,000 pounds of beer. And Pabst Blue Ribbon is not taking it lightly. They posted a plea on Instagram offering a no-questions-asked return policy. But they set a strict countdown timer of 18 days and 44 minutes for the return of the stolen brew. They're also offering a reward to anyone who can help solve the mystery. And Pabst Blue Ribbon, they're emphasizing to their followers that the situation is real and they are deadly serious about recovering the shipment. I suppose losing 50,000 of anything would make you deadly serious about the situation. So if you see the price of Pabst go up, that might be the explanation right there. We've got great tunes to come here on the first day of September. I hope you had a fantastic July and August. Summer's not over, but looking back, it was definitely a good one for me. I'd almost say I've had the time of my life. And we've got Bill Medley and Jennifer Warnes coming up next on MyFM.
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1: The speed limit on County Road 9 has been reduced to 40 kilometers an hour from Hickory Lane, extending 1.3 kilometers south. A 35-year-old Bontrail man faces a mischief charge after an OPP officer allegedly saw him spray-painting graffiti on a Picton business. The Napanee Sea Cadet are getting ready to host a Welcome Back barbecue on September the 3rd at 7 p.m. at the Selby Community Hall. 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
1: Here's Greater Napanee's 3-day forecast from the MyFM Weather Center. Showers and a possible thunderstorm today with fog patches dissipating this morning with a high 25, and with humidity it will feel like 33. Cloudy tonight with a low of 17. Wednesday, cloudy with a chance of showers and a possible thunderstorm, high 26, with humidity it will feel like 34. Thursday, cloudy with a chance of showers and a high of 23 degrees. 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

Eastern Happenese, 88.7 by FM. Don't forget, you know, the 1st of September means that we're into a new era, a new season almost. It's still summertime, but certain things are wrapping up for the year, and that includes the barbecues at the Legion. The Napanee Legion at 26 Mill Street East in Napanee has been hosting their barbecues on Fridays at 11:30 a.m., and the final one of the season is coming up this Friday, September the 4th. It's 11:30 till 1. It's $15. You get a hot dog or hamburger or sausage, plus salads, dessert, and tea or coffee. Everyone's welcome. Takeout is available. Don't miss the final barbecue at the Legion of the season this Friday at 11:30.

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3: That's it for me, Adam Weeks, on the first day of September. 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
1: Good afternoon, I'm Emily Chatwood. We'll see a mix of sunny clouds this afternoon, a high of 25, humid exterior 33. Here's what's happening in Greater Napanee. The speed limit on County Road 9 has been reduced to 40 kilometers per hour from Hickory Lane, extending 1.3 kilometers south. Officials say the change is intended to improve road safety and help preserve the local tree canopy. New signs are in place and the OPP will be enforcing the updated limit. Drivers are reminded to slow down and drive safely. Prime Minister Mark Carney's Liberals have strengthened their hold on Parliament after sweeping all three federal by-elections yesterday. The victories bring the party to 173 seats in the 343-seat House of Commons, one above the 172 needed for an absolute majority. The result restores the Liberals above the formal majority line and gives Carney more room to advance his government's agenda. LNA County OPP have charged a 25-year-old G1 driver following an anonymous impaired driving report in Amherstview. Police stopped the vehicle in a local business parking lot and arrested the driver. The accused faces charges of impaired driving, having a blood alcohol concentrate over zero, and driving without a qualified accompanying driver. They are due in court October 6th. As heard on MyFM in the morning with Jamie and Lorena, Enterprise Community Hall is celebrating its 100th anniversary with events recognizing the building's history and role in the community. Don Fenwick, chair of the committee, says the building remains a special part of the community.
2: The 100th anniversary of this building is not to be taken lightly. It's the finest hall in Stone Mills Township and probably of quite a few others. It remains basically untouched on the interior since 1926.
1: An artist show and antique motorcycle display is planned for Saturday, September 12th, followed by the firefighters' fish fry on the Sunday. In sports, the Blue Jays take on the Guardians tonight. And all-time great Lionel Messi has officially retired from international football at the age of 39. I'm Emily Chatwood with the news that keeps you connected to where you live. Greater Napanee's three-day weather, next.
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1: Greater Napanee's three-day forecast from the MyFM Weather Center. A mix of sun and clouds this afternoon, a high of 25, humid X near 33. Partly cloudy tonight, down to a low of 17. Tomorrow, mainly cloudy with a chance of showers and a risk of a thunderstorm, a high of 26. Slight chance of showers on Thursday and a high of 25. 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
6: Here's Greater Napanee's three-day forecast from the MyFM Weather Center. A mix of sun and clouds this afternoon, a high of 25, humidex near 33. Partly cloudy tonight, down to a low of 17. Tomorrow, mainly cloudy with a chance of showers and a risk of a thunderstorm, a high of 26. Slight chance of showers on Thursday and a high of 25. I'm Emily Chadwood with Greater Napanee's breaking into local news. 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

0: 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Well, we are going back in time with this impossible question of the day. 46% of us remember this detail from high school. What do we remember? We're going back now. High school days, 46% of us remember this detail. What do you think that might be? 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
1: Enterprise Community Hall is celebrating its 100th anniversary with events recognizing the building's history and role in the community. 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
1: MyFM weather. Here's Greater Napanee's three-day forecast from the MyFM Weather Center. A mix of sun and clouds this afternoon, a high of 25, humidex near 33. Partly cloudy tonight, down to a low of 17. Tomorrow, mainly cloudy with a chance of showers and a risk of a thunderstorm, a high of 26. Slight chance of showers on Thursday and a high of 25. 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

0: 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Well, 46% of us remember this detail from high school. And the answer is actually what kind of car we drove. Now I'm curious. 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

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Fair season is now underway, and it got me thinking about how when you're on a ride, especially when you get stuck on those spinny ones, you start to feel so motion sick, and I've always felt this way. I know a lot of people also feel that way as they get older, especially when the kids or the grandkids are asking you to go on.

0: the headrest and trying to keep it from moving from side to side can help. Fixing your gaze, keep your eyes open. I know a lot of people like to close them, but that's what can cause some nausea as well. Keep them open, look forward and fixed point rather than letting your eyes dart around. And of course, take some breaks, get some fresh air. You don't have to go on a next crazy ride right after you just went on another one. Sit down, drink some water, play a couple games maybe. Hopefully you can survive those crazy rides. And if it means anything with you, I am in the same boat. I feel your pain, but they're so fun. Well, do you have any other tips? 855-WIN-MY-FM.
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1: Odessa residents are heading into the school year with road construction still underway on Main and Durham streets. A 25-year-old from Loyalist Township is facing four charges after LNA County OPP responded to a report of a possible impaired driver in Amherst View. And the Napanee Sea Cadet are getting ready to host a Welcome Back Barbecue and Information Night this Thursday at 7 p.m. at Selby Community Hall. 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
1: Greater Napanee's three-day forecast from the MyFM Weather Center. A mix of sun and clouds this afternoon, a high of 25, humidex near 33. Partly cloudy tonight, down to a low of 17. Tomorrow, mainly cloudy with a chance of showers and a risk of a thunderstorm, a high of 26. Slight chance of showers on Thursday and a high of 25. I'm Emily Chadwood with Greater Napanee's breaking into local news.
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2: Greater Napanee's 88.7 MyFM. It's Emily. This is something to keep in mind while you're out driving, is noting that there is a new speed limit on a stretch of County Road 9. So there's a new speed limit of 40 kilometers an hour that goes from Hickory Lane extending to a 1.3 kilometers south. This change comes after Lennox and Addington County Council approved 1-year trial aimed to preventing the iconic tree canopy while continuing to address safety concerns raised by engineers and the county's insurers. So if you want to read more about some other updates on speed limits, or also too, we got some details too about the Odessa Road construction as well still underway, you can keep note of those at our website, napaneetoday.ca.

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1: That is all for me today. I'll be back again tomorrow at noon. Don't forget, though, Keith and Wendy are going to keep you company. And they'll have their What in the Word feature on the way as well. That's all coming up after 3. Here's Harry Styles.

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0: MyFM in the afternoon. It's Wendy and Keith, and it is What in the Word? Word, word, word, word, word, word, word, word. What do you think? It is What in the Word time.
1: I think you're going to be giving us the word. We got to figure out what it is, so lay it upon us.
0: That was very fancy.
1: I'm a fancy man.
0: Conscientious. Conscientious. I know. As soon as I saw the word, I was like, you're going to know.
1: You're throwing me softballs. It's not even, actually, it's not even a softball. It's a cotton ball. So conscientious means like you're thinking about stuff. You're making a conscientious effort to, let's say, look presentable when you come into work, or you're making a conscientious effort to better yourself or people around
0: you. You can't use the word in your definition. That's cheating. Be better. If you think it's so easy.
1: Okay, you're making a mindful decision. You're being intentional with what you're doing. You're thinking about things before you do them.
0: Yeah, so you're being both meticulous and careful. So, but here's the thing is I have to throw you softballs and hardballs. Like, I got to keep you on your toes just so, you know, you're caught off guard. You think you have all these easy rounds, but then, bang, you're going to have a hard one soon.
1: All right. I await the hardball.
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1: Enterprise Community Hall is celebrating its 100th anniversary with events recognizing the building's history and role in the community. The speed limit on County Road 9 has been reduced to 40 kilometers per hour through the tree canopy. And the Napanee Sea Cadet are getting ready to host a welcome back barbecue and information night this Thursday at 7 p.m. at Selby Community Hall. 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
3: Here's Greater Napanee's three-day forecast from the MyFM Weather Center. A mix of sun and clouds this afternoon, a high of 25, humidex near 33. Partly cloudy tonight, down to a low of 17. Tomorrow, mainly cloudy with a chance of showers and a risk of a thunderstorm, a high of 26. Slight chance of showers on Thursday and a high of 25. I'm Emily Chadwood with Greater Napanee's breaking into local news. My-

0: 9FM in the afternoon. It's Wendy and Keith. Please help us settle an argument.
1: Well, there really isn't anything to settle because today is, in fact, the first day of meteorological fall or autumn or whatever you want to call it.
0: Why do I think it's like September 22nd or something?
1: I am so glad you asked, because that's actually astronomical fall. So, like, when you think about, like, where, like, winter and fall and all the seasons start, that's not set by where the meteorologists define it from. Because, like, when you're collecting data and stuff like that, it's just easier to dictate, like, the start of a month as, like, a meteorological start to things. So,
0: this is just getting too complicated. First, you have the end of summer because of when kids start school, and then you have, like, the astronomical one, and then you have the other meteorological one. Yeah, you have all, it's just which one do you follow?
1: And I mean, really kind of begs the question, like, what is that thing for you? So, like, what for you defines when fall starts?
0: I'm gonna go astronomical because it makes me sound smart.
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2: Mm-hmm. That was involved in a little bit of a lawsuit last...
1: No.
2: Yeah, was it early this year? We'll get into all those details coming up next hour on MyFM.

0: here's what's happening in Greater Napanee.
1: Good afternoon, I'm Emily Chatwood. Partly cloudy tonight and a low of 17. Here's what's happening in Greater Napanee. Odessa's road construction is continuing into the school year with work underway on Main and Durham Streets. Community and student council member Aaron says residents have concerns about the construction, including communication around the project.
2: At this point in time, they've not yet provided a completion timeline for it. We'd like to hope that it'll be done before winter time, but that in itself brings, you know, additional issues there. The hope was that it would be done before school started, and now that's not the case.
1: Families are encouraged to plan ahead while pedestrian access across the Main Street Bridge will remain open. Applications are now being accepted for the fall intake of Greater Napanee's Community Initiatives Fund. The municipal grant program provides up to $15,000 per intake for local projects and events that benefit the community. Applications for this round must be submitted by October 31st. The fund is supported through community benefit contributions from Atura Power. A 35-year-old from Montreal is facing a mischief charge after an OPP officer allegedly saw him spray-painting graffiti on a picketed business early August 26th. The accused was arrested without incident and charged with mischief under $5,000. He was released from custody and is scheduled to appear in Picton Court on November 4th. RTO9 and Jennifer Baker Consulting are hosting an online webinar September 22nd on AODA website compliance. The session runs from 10 a.m. to 11 a.m. and will cover accessibility requirements, common website issues, and helpful tools. Participants will leave with practical steps to improve accessibility for all visitors. In sports and MLB action tonight, the Blue Jays take on the Guardians. And later this week, in Napanee Raiders preseason action, they visit Picton Thursday, then host the Pirates Friday night at 7:30. I'm Emily Chatwood with the news that keeps you connected to where you live. 401 Traffic and Weather together next on 88.7 MyFM.
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5: If you're traveling on the 401 today, it's a smooth drive between Belleville and Brockville. Traffic is moving well in both directions through Napanee, Odessa, Kingston, and Gananoque with no collisions reported. Cloudy tonight, fog patch is developing, a low of 20. Wednesday, cloudy, a chance of showers and the risk of a thunderstorm, a high of 22, humidex 31. Thursday, cloudy, a chance of showers with a high of 25. And Friday, a mix of sun and cloud with a high of 25. 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
1: Yeah, she's now officially the longest reigning female on the Billboard Hot 100 with a non-holiday song, with Choosing Texas. Obviously, Mariah Carey's still number one and probably always will be, thanks to All I Want for Christmas Is You. But yeah, Ella Langley now has the distinction of, yeah, being the, well, with an actual, let's call it a real song.
0: Whoa, whoa, whoa. Holiday songs are real songs, but
1: only at certain times of the year.
0: Okay, well.
1: Like, do you want to listen to that right now? If I put it on, would you actively enjoy listening to All I Want for Christmas Is You?
0: That's what makes it such a real song, is if you have, you know, the gumption to listen to it all year round, we'll say.
1: Mm-hmm.
0: Yeah.
1: Do you?
0: I mean,
1: answer the question, Wendy. This is a court of law, by the way.
0: This is about Ella Langley and her brilliance and how she's probably going to continue to dominate the charts, and we are very happy for her.
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3: It's almost time for a new school year at Hastings and Prince Edward District School Board. I'm Catherine McIver, Chief Executive Officer, and I'm here with one of our students, Logan. Logan, what are you looking forward to at school?
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0: So, do you remember a couple months ago, the guy who wrote the lyrics to the Lion King song? Like, you know that song, like, at the very beginning of the movie?
1: Yeah, of course.
0: Like the, like that one?
1: Yeah.
0: He sued a comedian who claimed to have, like, translated the lyrics
1: of
0: the song. And he said it was like, oh, look at the king is born, or something like that.
1: Yes.
0: So he sued that guy for, like, millions of dollars because he said the lyrics were a lie. So, I mean, regardless of whether or not they were actually true or not, the courts did not rule in the songwriter's favor, so now he owes about $40,000 in legal fees.
1: Why? I would be so curious to know why he didn't rule, not saying he's right or wrong, but why wouldn't he rule in favor of the songwriter?
0: Well, I mean, because it's not like he was, like, trying to steal the lyrics or anything. It was just some guy being
1: a
0: like,
1: joke.
0: Yeah, it was a joke about the lyrics to a song, and then the songwriter, for some reason, got super up in arms about it, and ended up suing, losing, and now he owes like $40,000.
1: Well, and I don't even think it was anything bad. Like, it was a, like, lighthearted joke.
0: Yeah, like, it's not even anything crazy. It's not like he was completely twisting the lyrics or anything. It's just, also, let's be honest, like, the movie is from 1994. It's over 30 years old. Like, just,
1: well, they're remaking it. It's a classic.
0: If they make another version of that, I will riot.
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10: The 401 is clear between Belleville and Brockville. Eastbound and westbound traffic is moving nicely through Napanee, Odessa, Kingston, and Gananoque, with no issues to report. Cloudy tonight, fog patches developing, a low of 20. Wednesday, cloudy, a chance of showers and the risk of a thunderstorm, a high of 22, humidex 31. Thursday, cloudy, a chance of showers with a high of 25. And Friday, a mix of sun and cloud with a high of 25. 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My

0: My FM in the afternoon. It's Wendy and Keith. And as Adele says, go easy on me. Easy on me.
1: After that, I don't think I can. So here's a little backstory. The other day, Wendy and I were driving somewhere. And Wendy has like this... It's like an IKEA-sized bag full of
0: stuff. It's my to-go bag.
1: And yes, in this bag is maybe the nastiest hairbrush I've ever seen in my life.
0: It's my to-go hairbrush.
1: So it's got about an inch and a half of hair.
0: That's exaggerating.
1: It's not that. We're going to have to get a picture of this. I don't think we can post it without blurring it because it's very lewd. But yeah, there's like an inch of hair in this thing. Like the bristles, there's only like maybe like a millimeter of bristle sticking out that isn't like caked in hair. So like, does like when you use it, does it actually work?
0: It does, but also the brush is like rounded at the top. Like it has like, it's one of those brushes that you can push the air into.
1: Sure.
0: So it looks fuller of hair than it actually is, and the bristles are short. So really, there's not that much.
1: But you can admit it is an insane amount of hair that you got.
0: Well, I just, it's my to-go brush. Where am I going to empty my to-go brush hair?
1: If it's to-go, literally anywhere.
0: But the point is that I do it last minute on the go, you know?
1: And like, and I will say, I know it's not just a you thing. My wife has one of these brushes too. It's got a lot of hair in it, and I don't understand how all of you aren't bald. Because there is like, and it's like a cat's worth of hair in there.
0: But that's the whole thing, is that like, we shed.
1: I
0: just hope it grows back, you know?
1: I don't understand how it can get like that. And then also how... And I'm not generalizing here, but then how women will complain about how guys have like an old pillow they've used for 5 million years, but you've literally got like a living creature inside of your hairbrush.
0: Here's the thing though, is I'm sure you have just as much hair just because yours is shorter that you don't notice it.
1: No, I don't think so.

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6: No concerns on the 401. Traffic is steady in both directions between Belleville and Brockville. It's a trouble-free drive through Napanee, Odessa, Kingston, and Yananaque. Cloudy tonight, fog patches developing, a low of 20. Wednesday, cloudy, a chance of showers and the risk of a thunderstorm, a high of 22, humidex 31. Thursday, cloudy, a chance of showers with a high of 25. And Friday, a mix of sun and cloud with a high of 25. 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

0: It's 5 o'clock. Here's what's happening in Greater Napanee.
1: Good afternoon. I'm Emily Chapwood. Partly cloudy skies tonight and a low of 17. Here's what's happening in Greater Napanee. The speed limit on a stretch of Kennedy Road 9 has been reduced to 40 kilometers per hour from Hickory Lane, extending 1.3 kilometers south. Officials say the change is intended to improve roadside safety and help preserve the local tree canopy. New signs are in place and the OPP will be enforcing the updated limit. Drivers are reminded to slow down and drive safely. Cataraqui Conservation has begun seasonal water level adjustments on managed lakes across the region. Water levels are being lowered to create capacity for fall rain and spring runoff and help stabilize levels before winter. Adjustments will continue at several dams through the coming months, with drawdowns generally expected to be completed by December. Residents are urged to stay away from dams and fast-flowing water. A 25-year-old from Loyalist Township is facing four charges after LNA County OPP responded to a report of a possible impaired driver in Amherstview Saturday. Police stopped the vehicle at a local business and arrested the driver. The accused was charged with impaired driving and novice driver offenses. Their license was suspended for 90 days and the vehicle impounded. Enterprise Community Hall has served local residents for a century, hosting weddings, remembrance services, family gatherings, and community events. Committee Chair John Fenwick says generations of families have used the building.
2: It's extremely important to have this building. We have repeat customers throughout their lifetime that use the facility. It's done everything over the years, and it's always been available. It's just part of the fabric of our community and has been for all this time.
1: The hall's 100th anniversary celebration will include an artist show, historical artifacts, and antique motorcycles on September 12th. In sports and MLB action tonight, the Blue Jays take on the Guardians. And looking ahead, in Napanee Raiders preseason action this week, they visit Picton Thursday night, then they host the Pirates Friday night at 7:30. I'm Emily Chatwood with the news that keeps you connected to where you live. 401 Traffic and Weather together next on 88.7 MyFM.
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7: Canadian and U.S. markets tumbled today, with the TSX falling 1.2% as surging oil prices and bond yields outweighed gains in energy stocks, while the S&P 500 dropped 0.7% and the NASDAQ 1.0% as renewed U.S.-Iran conflict intensified inflation fears and a bond market sell-off raised concerns about interest rates staying higher for longer. The S&P TSX Composite Index was down 445 points at 35,826. In New York, the Dow Jones Industrial Average was down 419 points at 52,767. The S&P 500 Index was down 55 points at 7,631, while the NASDAQ Composite was down 271 points at 26,100. The Canadian dollar traded for 71.9 cents U.S. The crude oil contract was up $5.17 at $90.93 per barrel, and the gold contract was down $108 at $4,372 an ounce. 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
10: The 401 commute is looking good. Traffic is moving without delays between Belleville and Brockville, with no collisions reported through Napanee, Odessa, Kingston, and Gananoque. Cloudy tonight, fog patch is developing, a low of 20. Wednesday, cloudy, a chance of showers and the risk of a thunderstorm, a high of 22, humidex 31. Thursday, cloudy, a chance of showers with a high of 25. And Friday, a mix of sun and cloud with a high of 25. 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
1: Summer in the 80s. There was nothing like it.
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0: 10 in the afternoon. It's Wendy and Keith, and it's back to school.
1: Yeah, I got kids back to school this week. Actually, my second one is in kindergarten now, so both my kids officially in school. It's very weird, and I don't know if I'm used to it, but I do want to give a shout-out to the unsung heroes of back-to-school season, the crossing guards.
0: Yes, absolutely.
1: Out there every morning, just doing their thing.
0: I was going to say, and unlike me, actually on time.
1: I mean, you kind of have to be for that job.
0: Yeah.
1: Which is why we only trust you to do this. But yeah, I mean, rain, sleet, snow, whatever, they're always out there and always just, you know, keeping every kid safe. Like, just, they do so much, and I feel like they don't get enough of a shout out. So I consider this the first of hopefully many shout outs you're going to be getting this year.
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0: 9FM in the afternoon. It's Keith and Wendy, and it's the end of an era. Kelly Clarkson officially done with her daytime show. And like I gotta say, I'm not a daytime show guy, but crazy good. And I'm gonna miss it. And mainly just, I mean, like most people, for the Kellyoke. Like, so many good covers.
1: She's so talented.
0: And that's the thing, to pull that off, like, constantly is just very incredible for her and her band. And close on a very high note, like, literally and figuratively, because they did Golden, like, the K-pop Demon Hunters / Huntrick song, whatever you want to call it. And she, like, absolutely, like, knocked it out of the park.
1: Yeah. Well, I mean, she does with every song. And think of, like, I'm sure she practices, but, like, because the turnaround is so tight, she probably doesn't practice that much. So for it to be that good is, yeah. But I know that she's been through a lot. And so I know, I'm pretty sure that went into the reason why she decided to stop her show for a bit. But her show, so good. And we just want the best for Kelly.
0: Yeah, exactly. And now I guess I just have to watch Drew Barrymore or something.
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13: You're seeing good conditions on the 401. It's an easy trip between Belleville and Brockville with traffic moving well through Napanee, Odessa, Kingston, and Yananoque. Cloudy tonight, fog patches developing, a low of 20. Wednesday, cloudy, a chance of showers and the risk of a thunderstorm, a high of 22, humidex 31. Thursday, cloudy, a chance of showers with a high of 25. And Friday, a mix of sun and cloud with a high of 25. 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

0: My fam in the afternoon is Wendy and Keith.
1: What's the most hot dogs you've ever eaten in one sitting?
0: Oh, if they're like regular size, probably like two or three. But if they're the jumbos, definitely just one.
1: So, fans at Jays games this year know they do their like dollar dog or loony dog nights. They've eaten over a million hot dogs this season alone.
0: That's, and like how many loony dog nights? There's probably like not that many to eat. There's not a million loony, like, you know what I mean? Like,
1: yeah, that's a wild like amount of hot that's, dogs.
0: So I guess the biggest night that fans ate the most hot dogs, 102,000 hot dogs in one night.
1: Like just, that, like the arena must just like smell of tube steak because it's so crazy. Like 100,000 hot dogs.
0: But also, how do you know how much to order? You know how you kind of go off like previous seasons, but they keep setting new records and you don't want to disappoint on Loony Dog Night.
1: No, I feel like actually just the fact that everybody in the arena would have to eat like three hot dogs each to get to like $102,000. Mm-hmm. I feel like that's disappointing enough.
0: Well, and some people probably eating more. And the final one's still to come. So that record's going to go up. It's coming up on September 15th.

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2: The 401 continues to move smoothly today. Traffic is steady in both directions between Belleville and Brockville, with no problems reported through Napanee, Odessa, Kingston, and Yananaque. Cloudy tonight, fog patches developing, a low of 20. Wednesday, cloudy, a chance of showers and the risk of a thunderstorm, a high of 22, humidex 31. Thursday, cloudy, a chance of showers with a high of 25. And Friday, a mix of sun and cloud with a high of 25. 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

0: It's 6 o'clock. Here's what's happening in Greater Napanee.
1: Good afternoon. I'm Emily Chatwood. Partly cloudy tonight and a low of 17. Here's what's happening in Greater Napanee. Odessa's road construction is continuing into the school year with work underway on Main and Durham Streets. Community and student council member Aaron says residents have concerns about the construction, including communication around the project.
2: At this point in time, they've not yet provided a completion timeline for it. We'd like to hope that it'll be done before winter time, but that in itself brings, you know, additional issues there. The hope was that it would be done before school started, and now that's not the case.
1: Families are encouraged to plan ahead, while pedestrian access across the Main Street Bridge will remain open. Applications are now being accepted for the full intake of Greater Napanee's Community Initiatives Fund. The municipal grant program provides up to $15,000 per intake for local projects and events that benefit the community. Applications for this round must be submitted by October 31st. The fund is supported through community benefit contributions from Atura Power. A 35-year-old from Montreal is facing a mischief charge after an OPP officer allegedly saw him spray-painting graffiti on a picketed business early August 26th. The accused was arrested without incident and charged with mischief under $5,000. He was released from custody and is scheduled to appear in Picton Court on November 4th. RTO9 and Jennifer Baker Consulting are hosting an online webinar September 22nd on AODA website compliance. The session runs from 10 a.m. to 11 a.m. and will cover accessibility requirements, common website issues, and helpful tools. Participants will leave with practical steps to improve accessibility for all visitors. In sports and MLB action tonight, the Blue Jays take on the Guardians. And later this week, in Napanee Raiders preseason action, they visit Picton Thursday, then host the Pirates Friday night at 7:30. I'm Emily Chatwood with the news that keeps you connected to where you live. 401 Traffic and Weather together next on 88.7 MyFM.
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7: Looking good on the 401, you'll find smooth conditions between Belleville and Brockville, with traffic moving well through Napanee, Odessa, Kingston, and Gananoque. Cloudy tonight, fog patches developing, a low of 20. Wednesday, cloudy, a chance of showers and the risk of a thunderstorm, a high of 22, humidex 31. Thursday, cloudy, a chance of showers with a high of 25. And Friday, a mix of sun and cloud with a high of 25. 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
10: If you're on the 401, it's in good shape. Traffic is moving steady eastbound and westbound between Belleville and Brockville with no collisions along the way. Cloudy tonight, fog patch is developing, a low of 20. Wednesday, cloudy, a chance of showers and the risk of a thunderstorm, a high of 22, Humidex 31. Thursday, cloudy, a chance of showers with a high of 25. And Friday, a mix of sun and cloud with a high of 25. 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
6: A clear drive on the 401 between Belleville and Brockville. Everything is moving well through Napanee, Odessa, Kingston, and Gananoque with no delays or incidents reported. Cloudy tonight, fog patches developing, a low of 20. Wednesday, cloudy, a chance of showers and the risk of a thunderstorm, a high of 22, humidex 31. Thursday, cloudy, a chance of showers with a high of 25. And Friday, a mix of sun and cloud with a high of 25. 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
9: Here's Greater Napanee's three-day forecast from the MyFM Weather Center. Partly cloudy tonight, a low of 17. Tomorrow mainly cloudy with a chance of showers and a risk of a thunderstorm, high of 26. Cloudy with a slight chance of showers on Thursday and a high of 25. I'm Emily Chadwood with Greater Napanee.

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